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right on target, so direct. You're gonna make the loads when you go. 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I could stay with you forever and never realize the time. 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Mine have been like Verlaine's and Rambo. But there's no way I can compare all them scenes to this affair. You're gonna make me lonesome when you go. 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You're gonna make me wonder what I'm saying. You're gonna make me give myself a good talking to. I look for you in old Honolulu, San Francisco or Ashtabula. 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But I see you in the sky above, in the tall grass and the ones I love. You're gonna make me lonesome when you go.

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1: 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I tend

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1: I'm Dennis Bragg. This weekend's weather will not only be dangerously hot in eastern Montana, it's going to break some records, some of which date back to before World War II. Billings was still around 70 degrees at 4 o'clock this morning, and the National Weather Service is now saying afternoon highs will soar to 106 Saturday, 110 on Sunday, and cool to 100 degrees on Monday. For comparison, the record for Saturday in Billings is 102, set in 1939, and 107 degrees on Sunday. That's from 2022. Miles City is forecast to reach 106 Saturday, 112 degrees on Sunday. Saturday's record there is 102 from 2013 and 104 on Sunday, which dates back to when Eisenhower was president. The heat index for much of the eastern half of the state will hit 4, which is the highest level, with an extreme heat warning in effect for Billings, west to Livingston, north to Miles City, Glendive, Glasgow, and stretching west along the eastern High Line. This is the Montana State News Network.
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94.7 The Moose. Good morning. I am Jesse. I'm experiencing a few technical difficulties this morning, but I'll be honest, it's probably operator error. Pretty tired this morning.

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1: You know, every now and then I think you might like to hear something from us. Nice and easy. But there's just one thing, you see. We never ever do nothing nice and easy. We always do it nice and rough. But we're gonna take the beginning of this song and do it easy. But then we're gonna do the finish

94.7 The Moose. Man, I absolutely love Tina Turner. What a great, great way to start the 7 a.m. hour. Getting ready for the weekend. It's going to be a hot one, too. Temperatures above 100 degrees. There is a heat advisory for many places in Montana. So if you have to be outside, make sure you stay hydrated. Just try to stay out of direct sunlight if you can, because it is definitely going to be a hot one. If there's anything you want to hear, if there's a song you want me to play for you to get your weekend started, maybe something that puts you in a weekend mood, let me know. 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

0: 94.7 The Moose, Red Clay Strays, Demons in Your Choir. That is off of their new album, Grateful, and they'll be playing here in Bozeman at The Brick in August. A quick check of your weather brought to you by First Security Bank. Right now, 56 degrees in Bozeman, but it is going to get hot fast. Sunny skies and a high in the upper 80s. Tomorrow, more sunshine and a high in the upper 90s, maybe even hit 100 tomorrow. On Sunday, we're definitely going to be over 100 here in the Bozeman area, but that is going to be much cooler than other parts of Montana. Like over in Miles City, they're supposed to be 112 degrees on Sunday. So just be thankful you're not in Miles City. If you're looking for something fun to do this weekend, the Downtown Bozeman Art Walk is going on tonight over in Butte. The Montana Folk Fest is happening this weekend. Fleetwood Mac tribute band Paper Flowers Saturday night at the Elm. And last but not least, the Gin Blossoms and the Spin Doctors at Bridger Brewing and Three Forks on Sunday. You can find out more about all of those events on the Moose Radio app. Now we're going to check some news from the Montana State News Network.
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2: I'm Dennis Bragg. This weekend's weather will not only be dangerously hot in eastern Montana, it's going to break some records, some of which date back to before World War II. Billings was still around 70 degrees at 4 o'clock this morning, and the National Weather Service is now saying afternoon highs will soar to 106 Saturday, 110 on Sunday, and cool to 100 degrees on Monday. For comparison, the record for Saturday in Billings is 102, set in 1939, and 107 degrees on Sunday. That's from 2022. Miles City is forecast to reach 106 Saturday, 112 degrees on Sunday. Saturday's record there is 102 from 2013 and 104 on Sunday, which dates back to when Eisenhower was president. The heat index for much of the eastern half of the state will hit 4, which is the highest level, with an extreme heat warning in effect for Billings, west to Livingston, north to Miles City, Glendive, Glasgow, and stretching west along the eastern High Line. This is the Montana State News Network.
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94.7 The Moose. The Stone Temple Pilots playing at the Big Sky Country State Fair next Friday. And if you signed up to win a pair of tickets on the Moose Facebook page, I'll be picking winners coming up in less than 10 minutes. Here's Dancing Days on the Moose.

0: 94.7 The Moose, new music from Late Night Thoughts. It's Days Like This. Good morning. Thanks for listening. Happy Friday. I am Jesse. 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And I've got a lot of winners to announce. Congratulations to Justin, Peter, JJ, Amanda, Aria, Lisa, and Sarah. 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
1: 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The green light flashes, the flags go up, churning and burning. The

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Good morning, I am Jesse. Thank you so much for listening. Coming up just after 8 o'clock, going to play a brand new Cage the Elephant song for you. It was just released last night, and I listened to it this morning. I love it. Probably one of the best songs I've heard in a really, really long time, and excited to play it for you coming up just after 8 a.m. Here's Empire of the Sun on 94.7 The Moose.

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Good morning. Happy Friday. I am Jesse. Really excited about this. A brand new song from Cage the Elephant. They just got signed to Big Loud Records. It's their first new music in 2 years, and I'm going to include it in my Moose Music Medley next Wednesday because I'll be adding it next week. But I really, really like the song, and I think you'll like it too. Wanted to play it for you as we head into the weekend. Brand new music from Cage the Elephant. It's Beaches in Tennessee on 94.7 The Moose.

94.7 The Moose, brand new music from Cage the Elephant, Beaches in Tennessee. That song is going to be included in my Moose Music Medley next Wednesday, and you'll be hearing a lot of it here on The Moose starting next week. Here's Mountjoy and Gigi Perez. It's In the Middle on The Moose.

0: 94.7 The Moose, Mountjoy, and Gigi Perez in the middle. Good morning and happy Friday. I am Jesse. Tonight, the Downtown Bozeman Art Walk is going on Main Street in downtown Bozeman. Over 35 businesses are participating tonight. So if you're looking for a reason to head downtown, you can head to the Downtown Bozeman Art Walk. Last night was Music on Main. Emo Kids performed, and they put on a great show. I gotta say, I had never seen them before. Wasn't really familiar with their music, but they had people singing along and dancing. It was just a really good time down at Music on Main. And if you stop by the Moose Tent and signed up to win a pair of concert tickets, I had tickets to the Avett Brothers and Melissa Etheridge and Winona over at Kettle House Amphitheater. Want to congratulate the winners. Sierra won tickets to Melissa Etheridge, and Marin won tickets to the Avett Brothers. Hope you both have a great time over at the show at Kettle House Amphitheater. Now we're going to check some news from the Montana State News Network. Let you know what's going on around the state on 94.7 The Moose.
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2: I'm Dennis Bragg. This weekend's weather will not only be dangerously hot in eastern Montana, it's going to break some records, some of which date back to before World War II. Billings was still around 70 degrees at 4 o'clock this morning, and the National Weather Service is now saying afternoon highs will soar to 106 Saturday, 110 on Sunday, and cool to 100 degrees on Monday. For comparison, the record for Saturday in Billings is 102, set in 1939, and 107 degrees on Sunday. That's from 2022. Miles City is forecast to reach 106 Saturday, 112 degrees on Sunday. Saturday's record there is 102 from 2013 and 104 on Sunday, which dates back to when Eisenhower was president. The heat index for much of the eastern half of the state will hit 4, which is the highest level, with an extreme heat warning in effect for Billings, west to Livingston, north to Miles City, Glendive, Glasgow, and stretching west along the eastern High Line. This is the Montana State News Network.
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94.7 The Moose. Good morning. I am Jesse. Thank you for listening. There is a heat wave on the way. In fact, on Sunday, temperature records all over the state are expected to be broken. And if you don't have air conditioning, which many of us don't, I'll give you tips on how to survive a Montana heat wave coming up in less than 10 minutes. Here's Young the Giant on The Moose.

0: 94.7 The Moose, Noah Kahn Doors. Good morning, I am Jesse. It is going to be very hot in Montana this weekend. Starting today here in Bozeman, we've got sunny skies and a high in the upper 80s. Tomorrow we'll be in the upper 90s, and by Sunday we're going to be above 100 degrees. And we don't have it near as bad as a lot of people in Montana here in Bozeman. There are places that are going to be up above 110 degrees, and Sunday's temperatures are expected to break records across the state. It is important to stay hydrated. Drink a lot of water. And I know you probably want to drink beer because it's summer, but water will help you out a lot more. Also, limit your time outdoors in the sun. Wear sunscreen if you do have to be outside, because 100-degree temperatures, that's going to burn you really fast. And it's not only important to take care of yourself, but take care of your friends and neighbors. Check on them. If you haven't seen your next-door neighbor by Sunday afternoon or Sunday at noon, go knock on their door. Make sure they're all right, because a lot of us don't have air conditioning, and it's going to get very hot this weekend. So take care of yourself, take care of your friends and neighbors, and hopefully we'll get through this. Next week, it's not going to be 100 degrees, or at least the forecast isn't calling for it right now. So we'll just have to get through Sunday, and hopefully things will be a little more tolerable. But make sure you take care of yourself this weekend.
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1: I'm Dennis Bragg. Missoula County now firmly in the camp of communities turning away from data centers or at least analyzing strict rules for siting them. Alarmed by a proposal to open a data center in Bonner, which would have needed more power than the entire city of Missoula, county commissioners are enacting a one-year moratorium on zoning for data centers, at least until their impacts can be fully analyzed. Even though the Crambo proposal appears to be dead, a long line of people urging the commissioners to hit pause during a big hearing yesterday.
2: Whether facilities like this belong in Missoula County at all, given what they ask of our water, our power grid, and our communities in return for very little in local jobs or lasting benefits.
3: And I am confident that by passing this moratorium, the county can take the time it needs to determine together what our community needs.
1: The new rules expand what the county had already done to control cryptocurrency mining. This is the Montana State News Network.
4: The Motor Vehicle Division is helping Montanans celebrate America's 250th birthday by waiving many driver license and ID fees in July, including renewals, replacement real IDs, and CDL credentials to give Montanans the opportunity to add the new citizenship marker to their license. 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
2: I'm Dennis Bragg. Missoula County now firmly in the camp of communities turning away from data centers or at least analyzing strict rules for siting them. Alarmed by a proposal to open a data center in Bonner, which would have needed more power than the entire city of Missoula, county commissioners are enacting a one-year moratorium on zoning for data centers, at least until their impacts can be fully analyzed. Even though the Crambo proposal appears to be dead, a long line of people urging the commissioners to hit pause during a big hearing yesterday.
3: Whether facilities like this belong in Missoula County at all, given what they ask of our water, our power grid, and our communities in return for very little in local jobs or lasting benefits.
4: And I am confident that by passing this moratorium, the county can take the time it needs to determine together what our community needs.
2: The new rules expand what the county had already done to control cryptocurrency mining. This is the Montana State News Network.
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2: I'm Dennis Bragg. That legal battle over confidential criminal justice information is escalating. Five former county attorneys and the ACLU have filed a brief in support of Gallatin County Attorney Audrey Cromwell in her ongoing dispute with State Attorney General Austin Knutson. The disagreement centers on whether federal immigration agencies must follow the same document request processes as private citizens, or if they operate under different rules. Knutson maintains that ICE acts as a criminal justice agency in all situations, while Cromwell argues the agency sometimes acts for civil administrative purposes, requiring a court-ordered mechanism to ensure privacy and protect against potential legal liability. The Daily Montanan reports the filing comes as the state Supreme Court weighs the Attorney General's use of supervisory control over the Gallatin County office. He'll be appearing on the statewide talkback program early next week. This is the Montana State News Network.
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door. I just need a cover and it's on the floor. 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Just need a break from the sand, cause it's killing me. You were supposed to be here before the last sun. You were supposed to bring me your

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2: I'm Dennis Bragg. That legal battle over confidential criminal justice information is escalating. Five former county attorneys and the ACLU have filed a brief in support of Gallatin County Attorney Audrey Cromwell in her ongoing dispute with State Attorney General Austin Knutson. The disagreement centers on whether federal immigration agencies must follow the same document request processes as private citizens, or if they operate under different rules. Knutson maintains that ICE acts as a criminal justice agency in all situations, while Cromwell argues the agency sometimes acts for civil administrative purposes, requiring a court-ordered mechanism to ensure privacy and protect against potential legal liability. The Daily Montanan reports the filing comes as the state Supreme Court weighs the Attorney General's use of supervisory control over the Gallatin County office. He'll be appearing on the statewide talkback program early next week. This is the Montana State News Network.
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